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2: 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There's a big rewind button on there where you can find this week's playlist. If you missed something on the show, check it out, GaryBryanShow.com. In just a few minutes, we're going to put Axl Rose in the artist spotlight. But first, let's rewind.

0: Wines, and that brings us to another Rewind Artist Spotlight. When this guy first moved to Los Angeles, he was having a tough time linking up with some of his old buds. His name? Axl Rose.
1: I hit L.A. with a backpack, a piece of steel in one hand, and a can of mace in the other. And guys were trying to sell me joints everywhere. And then some black guy turned me on to the bus station. So I found the bus station, and I rode all around Fullerton, thinking it was just the smallest city I had seen, and I would find Izzy. I rode the bus for like 2 days. Never found Izzy.

0: 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I'm Gary Bryan. Coming up in just a few, a crazy top five. Hang on tight.
1: Rewind with Gary Bryan.
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In third place, Crazy Train by Ozzy.

mighty long time, but I'm here to tell you, there's something else. The afterworld. A world of never-ending happiness. 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

0: Prince Rewinds, and that is our crazy top five countdown. I'm Gary Bryan with a Rewind Pop Culture Quiz coming up next. Who did Barbie date after her breakup with Ken in 2004? You remember.
1: Yeah, Ryan Gosling.
0: Yeah, good guess, though.
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2: 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When Barbie broke up with Ken in 2004, she immediately moved on with another guy. 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We will after we rewind with Coldplay.

0: Coldplay rewinds, and that brings us back to the pop culture quiz. 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Her new guy was Blaine, the Australian surfer. 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
1: 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And our number is 844-REWIND-8. The telephone top five is coming up. And in just a few minutes, we're going to put Jon Bon Jovi in the artist spotlight. But first, let's rewind with Lenny Kravitz. America!

0: right, it's time for another Rewind Artist Spotlight, and this time it's a confession. The most embarrassing thing that has ever happened to this superstar on stage. Here's Jon Bon Jovi.
1: I've split my pants more than once. I remember recently on this tour feeling a breeze and looking down and going, oh, wow. You were there? That was a little weird. You run out there, you go, hey, a minute. Whoa, I forgot to pull. 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
2: Shut up!

0: 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I'm Gary Bryan. Coming up in just a few minutes, a top five countdown of the five things you should never, ever do. Hang on.
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0: All right, in just a few minutes, we're going to count down the top 5 things you just don't do. But first, let's rewind with Alanis Morissette.

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In fifth place, don't stop till you get enough. Here's Michael Jackson.

0: Journey rewinds, and that is our top five countdown. All right, engineer Brandon Castillo.
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0: All right, here's your Rewind pop culture quiz. How much was Harrison Ford paid to star in the original Star Wars movie in 1977? The answer, after we rewind with Hathaway. What is-

Hathaway rewinds, and that brings us back to the pop culture quiz. In 1977, Harrison Ford starred in that original Star Wars movie. How much was he paid? $1,000 a week. And then, in the second movie, Jabba the Hutt got him in a card game and took every dime. Let's rewind.

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3: 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That's 844-739-4638. The telephone top five is coming up and you could be on it. In just a few minutes, what was it like for Duran Duran to play for an all-female audience in Tokyo? They're in the artist spotlight right after we rewind with Outkast. Wow.

0: Tokyo. What was that like for Duran Duran?
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0: 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I'm Gary Bryan. Coming up next, the top five nicknames in rock.
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31: Brian. All right, in just a few minutes, we're going to count down the top five nicknames in rock and roll. But first, let's rewind with Blink 182.

Right, it's time for another Rewind Custom Top 5 Countdown, and these are the top 5 nicknames in rock. In fact, at number 5, a guy with a couple of cool nicknames, Ziggy Stardust, the Thin White Duke, but we call him David Bowie.

We're counting them down, the five coolest nicknames in rock. In third place, the Glimmer Twins. That would be Keith Richards and Mick Jagger. Let's rewind.

0: What to me?
1: Our countdown of the top five coolest nicknames in music is now up to number one. And this guy was known as the King of Pop. Here's the late Michael Jackson.

0: Rebecca Jackson rewinds, and that is our top five countdown. Up next on the Rewind Pop Culture Quiz, which instrument did Madonna play in a band in the early 80s?
1: It was either the trombone or the tuba.
0: Very close, but not at all. The real answer is coming up next.
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0: Gary Bryan. All right, here's your Rewind pop culture quiz. Madonna actually played an instrument in a group, in a band in the early 80s. Which instrument was it? You'll find out after we rewind with Madonna.

Wines, and that brings us back to the pop culture quiz. The instrument she played in a band was the drums. That is true. And the band was called The Breakfast Club. And by 1987, they actually had a hit. And they were named Best New Artist of the Year at the Grammys. Then they disappeared. Let's rewind with Right on Track by The Breakfast Club.

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0: 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They almost gave up, but they didn't. Here's Flock of Seagulls.
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0: All right, in just a few minutes, we're going to count down the top five coolest requests of the week at 844-REWIND-8. Right after we rewind with the Spin Doctors.

0: All right, it's time for this week's Telephone Top 5, the five coolest requests of the week at 844-REWIND-8. In fifth place, this call from the home of WOMC, Detroit, the Motor City.
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0: Up to number four on this week's Telephone Top 5 and a call from Las Vegas.
1: Yes, this is Roseanne in Las Vegas. I would like to request Personal Genius. Jesus. Sorry about that. Reach out.

0: Our countdown of the five coolest requests of the week is now up to number 3. In a call from the heart of Texas.
1: I'd like to play November Rain because up here in northern Texas, it's raining cats and dogs. And I want to dedicate this song to my little brother because I have a $10 bet with him that this song would come on the radio.

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1: Hi, this is Sarah. I'd love to request Crimson and Clover. And I'd like to dedicate it to Steven.

0: Love your request every week on the Telephone Top 5 at 844-REWIND-8. 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
1: I would like to request Lady in Red by Krista Berg for Ryan, my high school, college sweetheart. Dated in the 80s, got engaged, broke up, split up for 34 years, got back together in the past 2 years, and that was supposed to be our wedding song back in the 80s, and it will be our wedding song when it happens again in the next couple of years.

0: Krista Berg rewinds with Lady in Red, and that is this week's Telephone Top 5. I'm Gary Bryan. Coming up next on the Rewind Pop Culture Quiz, which rocker had a first job making Christmas decorations?
1: George Michael.
0: That could be it. You'll find out next.
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0: All right, here's your Rewind pop culture quiz. Which rocker's first job was making Christmas decorations? The answer, after we rewind with a B-52.

B-52's Rewind, and that brings us back to the pop culture quiz. 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Let's rewind.

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you got blood on your face. A big disgrace, waving your banner all over the place. 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
2: Good morning. With your news update, I'm Marcia Kovalik. Early voting in the Mountain State turned out comparatively low in this non-presidential election year primary. Morgan County Clerk Kimberly Nichols is reflecting on this, her last election season after 25 years.
3: I'll be retiring at the end of the year. I've been here 25 years. We love the new machines that we have right now. They're just so friendly, you know, friendly machines where we don't have the paper rolls anymore. All they got to do at the end of the night is push a button to close the polls.
2: Tomorrow will be the first election in West Virginia in which voters have been required to show a photo ID before they can access a ballot. Many voters have remarked they thought this had been a requirement all along. Read more at WVMetroNews.com. West Virginia voters will be deciding two seats on the state Supreme Court tomorrow. Unlike most other races on the ballot, elections for justices and seats like boards of education are not primary elections. Those seats will be decided tomorrow. At Thursday's meeting of the Berkeley County Commission, Director of Community Development Brian Ross addressed the commission to seek a waiver of fees for downstream strategies.
4: They're grant funded and they do stream restoration projects across the state. They currently now have two projects that they're going to start around the end of June. These two projects consist of about 300 feet of stream restoration to where they're going to be doing tree planting and managed turf areas to save on erosion of Mill Creek. They already have to deal with DNR and U.S. Army Corps of Engineers for stream encroachment.
2: The commission waived those fees. There are a number of updated stories at our website. Among them, the USDA has designated 6 West Virginia counties and 9 Maryland counties as natural disaster areas due to drought conditions. And there are a number of updates from the U.S. Attorney's Office about local convictions and sentencing. All that at PanhandleNewsNetwork.com. For the Panhandle News Network, I'm Marcia Kovalik.
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5: 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On 81, between Winchester, Martinsburg, and Hagerstown, there are no accidents. Traffic looks just fine, even as you go into Greencastle. 70, Hancock, Hagerstown, South Mountain to Frederick, all lanes are open. You merge onto southbound 270 and traffic slows out of Urbana past Hyattstown. The rest of the ride of the lane divide, it's fine. 15 going into Luckett's, traffic's jammed, and then going into Leesburg, it's good. Route 9, Martinsburg to Charlestown, I don't see any accidents. Going toward Harper's Ferry Road, it's heavy. Hillsboro, it's fine. Traffic slows Percival Road to the Berlin Turnpike. The rest of the ride to Route 7 is okay. I'm Allie Oakley with traffic.
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6: Here's your Panhandle News Network forecast. Today will be cloudy with a high of 68. Tonight, expect clear to partly cloudy skies and chilly temperatures with a low of 40. Tomorrow will be partly sunny with a high of 69. By Wednesday, it will be cloudy and breezy with a chance of a couple of showers and a thunderstorm reaching a high of 69. With your exclusive AccuWeather forecast, I'm meteorologist Joe Lundberg on Cool 92.9.
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shot. Yeah, I had the shingles shot and had a reaction to it. So 101 fever for like 24 hours, and now I'm back to being good. Here's Prince, I Would Die For You on Cool 92.9.

Cool 92.9, Morgan County's greatest hits. It's 6:15, 50 degrees. I'm Danielle, and here's Loverboy. Going back to 1985, loving every minute of it on Cool 92.9.

0: 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It's 6:18. 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Saturday, June 16th from 9 a.m. to 1 p.m. at the American Legion in Berkeley Springs, CEOS fundraiser to build an ADA accessible community garden. Bringing in the May is coming up this Saturday and Sunday, 11 a.m. to 5 p.m. in Berkeley Springs State Park. We have BB coming in during community conversations to tell us all about it. And Berkeley Springs High School Track and Field is having a lap challenge this Saturday from 1 to 2:30 at the Berkeley Springs Track at Windmeyer Elementary. There'll be races for the youth and a bounce house. Proceeds go to the Berkeley Springs High School Track team. Also, the Humane Society of Morgan County is having Spring Rabies Clinic this Saturday from 9 a.m. to 11 a.m. Vaccines are $18, cash or check. Please park at the south end of Gat Creek and remain in your vehicle. 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
2: 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On 81 between Winchester, Martinsburg, and Hagerstown, I don't see accidents. Traffic's good. 70 between Hancock, Hagerstown, Myersville, and Frederick. All lanes are open. Southbound 270. Traffic's not going to hit delays until Urbana past Tidestown. The rest of the ride of the lane divide, it's good. 15 across Point of busy. Traffic slows south of St. Clair Lane to get into Luckett's, and then you're going to be fine into Leesburg. Route 9, traffic slows after the Shenandoah River. It's going to stay heavy toward Harper's Ferry Road, heavy from Cider Mill Road to Hillsboro, and you're going to slow Percival Road to the Berlin Turnpike, and those are volume delays. I'm Allie Oakley with traffic.
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3: Here's your Panhandle News Network forecast. Today will be cloudy with a high of 68. Tonight, expect clear to partly cloudy skies and chilly temperatures with a low of 40. Tomorrow will be partly sunny with a high of 69. By Wednesday, it will be cloudy and breezy with a chance of a couple of showers and a thunderstorm, reaching a high of 69. With your exclusive AccuWeather forecast, I'm meteorologist Joe Lundberg on Cool 92.9.
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Cool 92.9, Morgan County's greatest hits. It's 6:28. This is the time of the year where we start getting excited about spending time outdoors, but there's mosquitoes. What area has the largest number of mosquitoes? I'll tell you coming up right after Lisa Loeb and 9 Stories.

0: Morgan County's greatest hits are on Cool 92.9, 6:31. Cloudy today, high of 66, it's 50 degrees. This is the time of the year when everyone gets excited about spending warm evenings outside until they remember mosquitoes. And you may have thought, it feels like this is the mosquito capital of the world, but Orkin just posted its latest list of the top cities for mosquitoes, and LA is number one for the sixth year in a row. Before that, Atlanta was number one for six consecutive years. Each year, Orkin ranks the top 50 cities for mosquitoes by looking at how many people had to use exterminators for treatment over the past 12 months. The rest of the top 10 are Chicago, New York City, Detroit, Atlanta, just our neighbors over yonder, Washington, D.C. Maybe some of those mosquitoes head this way sometimes. Houston, Dallas, Cleveland, and Denver are on the list. Growing up, I remember my grandparents had a bug zapper on the back porch. So they bring that thing out in the summer and we'd be out there at the 4th of July because we could see the fireworks from their the city's fireworks from their house. So we'd be sitting out there on a porch and there would get a bug in there and that thing would be sizzling and popping and everything like that. You don't see those too much nowadays. But yeah, that's one of my childhood memories for sure, is the mosquito zapper. But yeah, now when we go outside, for sure, we have to put spray on and all that good stuff. Citronella candles when you're sitting outside. And I hear all these theories. Like, I hear if you're, of course, near a wet area, you're going to have more mosquitoes. But I always hear that if we didn't have a cold winter, then you have more bugs and mosquitoes, fleas and all that kind of stuff, because it doesn't kill them off. And then, you know, I don't know if that's true. I guess maybe we'll see this year, because I feel like we had one of the coldest winters we've had in a few years. So I guess we'll see how the mosquito population is around here this year.
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2: 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On 81 between Winchester, Martinsburg, and Hagerstown, I don't see any accidents. Even going into Greencastle and Chambersburg, you're fine. 70 between Hancock, Hagerstown, South Mountain, and Frederick, all lanes are open. You merge onto southbound 270. Traffic slows out of Urbana past Hydestown, and when you get to 27 Ridge Road, traffic's going to slow briefly. 15, traffic slows just to the south of St. Clair Lane to get into Luckett's. The rest of the ride to Leesburg's good. And Route 9 out of Martinsburg to Charlestown, I don't see crashes, but traffic will slow West Virginia, Virginia line to Harper's Ferry Road, heavy into Hillsboro, and you're going to slow when you get to Percival Road to the Berlin Turnpike. And it looks like we do have an incident on the eastbound side of Route 7 at Main Street, Berryville. I'm Allie Oakley with traffic.
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0: Hefty slider bag. 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Come on.
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11: Here's your Panhandle News Network forecast. Today will be cloudy with a high of 68. Tonight, expect clear to partly cloudy skies and chilly temperatures with a low of 40. Tomorrow will be partly sunny with a high of 69. By Wednesday, it will be cloudy and breezy with a chance of a couple of

0: 92.9, Morgan County's greatest hits. The Gap Band from 1982. It's 50 degrees. Getting up to a high of 66 today with clouds. It's ATV season, and we're giving you a chance to win a Honda Fortrex Rancher valued at $6,249 from Timbrook Honda of Winchester. You've probably heard us talk about this, but we're so excited to be able to give this away. We want you to make sure that you enter. All you have to do, and you can sign up once a day through the end of the month, is enter at TimbrookHondaATVGiveaway.com. Then you'll get a phone call or email from us letting you know you've qualified. And then all you have to do is show up to our huge giveaway party on Saturday, June 6th at Timbrook Honda of Winchester. Just a little drive up the road to Winchester. And you must be present to win on that day. And there's going to be food and music, and all of us will be there. It's going to be a big, fun day. And you can get all the details at our website, and you can also sign up there, too, at 929WXDC.com.
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2: 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On 81 between Winchester, Martinsburg, and Hagerstown, there are no accidents. It's going to be busy where 70 and 81 come together. 70 between Hancock, Hagerstown, South Mountain, and Frederick. All lanes are open. You merge on a southbound 270 and traffic slows out of Urbana to Hightstown, 27 Ridge Road to get to 370 and onto the spur. 15 traffic slows St. Clair Lane to get into Luckett's, and then you're fine into Leesburg. Route 9 traffic slows at the West Virginia line to Harper's Ferry Road, very heavy into Hillsboro, slowing at Percival Road to the Berlin Turnpike, and these are volume delays. I'm Allie Oakley with traffic.
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0: a field of lavender. 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
3: Here's your Panhandle News Network forecast. Today will be cloudy with a high of 68. Tonight, expect clear to partly cloudy skies and chilly temperatures with a low of 40. Tomorrow will be partly sunny with a high of 69. By Wednesday, it will be cloudy and breezy with a chance of a couple of showers and a thunderstorm reaching a high of 69. With your exclusive AccuWeather forecast, I'm meteorologist Joe Lundberg on Cool 92.9.
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2: Good morning. With your news update, I'm Marcia Kovalik. Early voting in the Mountain State turned out comparatively low in this non-presidential election year primary. Morgan County Clerk Kimberly Nichols is reflecting on this, her last election season after 25 years.
3: I'll be retiring at the end of the year. I've been here 25 years. We love the new machines that we have right now. They're just so friendly, you know, friendly machines. We don't have the paper rolls anymore. All they got to do at the end of the night is push a button to close the polls.
2: Tomorrow will be the first election in West Virginia in which voters have been required to show a photo ID before they can access a ballot. Many voters have remarked they thought this had been a requirement all along. Read more at WVMetroNews.com. West Virginia voters will be deciding two seats on the state Supreme Court tomorrow. Unlike most other races on the ballot, elections for justices and seats like boards of education are not primary elections. Those seats will be decided tomorrow. At Thursday's meeting of the Berkeley County Commission, Director of Community Development Brian Ross addressed the commission to seek a waiver of fees for downstream strategies.
4: They're grant funded and they do stream restoration projects across the state. They currently now have two projects that they're going to start around the end of June. These two projects consist of about 300 feet of stream restoration to where they're going to be doing tree planting and managed turf areas to save on erosion of Mill Creek. They already have to deal with DNR and U.S. Army Corps of Engineers for stream encroachment.
2: The commission waived those fees. There are a number of updated stories at our website. Among them, the USDA has designated 6 West Virginia counties and 9 Maryland counties as natural disaster areas due to drought conditions. And there are a number of updates from the U.S. Attorney's Office about local convictions and sentencing. All that at PanhandleNewsNetwork.com. For the Panhandle News Network, I'm Marcia Kovalik.
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5: 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Until you get in a crash, suddenly a ticket doesn't seem so bad. Click it or ticket paid for by the National Highway Traffic Safety Administration on 81 between Winchester, Martinsburg, and Hagerstown. There are no accidents even going into Greencastle. 70, Hancock, Hagerstown, South Mountain to Frederick. All lanes are open, merging onto southbound 270. It's not bad. Traffic slows out of Urbana past Hyattstown. 27 Ridge Road to 370. 15, it's going to slow south to St. Clair Lane to Luckett's, and then traffic slows before and after Limestone School Road. Route 9, Martinsburg to Charlestown, I don't see any problems. Traffic slows West Virginia, Virginia Line to Harper's Ferry Road. Then it's jammed when you get to Percival Road to the Berlin Turnpike, very heavy with volume. And Route 7, traffic slows Hamilton Station past Route 9. I'm Allie Oakley with traffic.
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6: Here's your Panhandle News Network forecast. Today will be cloudy with a high of 68. Tonight, expect clear to partly cloudy skies and chilly temperatures with a low of 40. Tomorrow will be partly sunny with a high of 69. By Wednesday, it will be cloudy and breezy with a chance of a couple of showers and a thunderstorm reaching a high of 69. With your exclusive AccuWeather forecast, I'm meteorologist Joe Lundberg on Cool 92.9.
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Cool 92.9, Morgan County's greatest hits. 7:07 on your Monday morning. It's currently 45 degrees, getting up to a high of 50 today. Here's Journey. This is the motivating song we need for a Monday morning. Don't Stop Believing, right here on Cool 92.9.

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92.9, Morgan County's greatest hits. You know, she says the line, fill up, and you don't have to pay for the car wash. Wouldn't that be nice nowadays? Especially with these gas prices. Throw in a free car wash for us. Coming up, we'll talk about 11 best fads of the 90s. Right now, here's Extreme.

0: Morgan County's greatest hits are on Cool 92.9. From 1990, that's extreme. More than words, 718. Currently 45 degrees. And speaking of the 90s, a website ranked 11 of the best fads of the 90s. And it looks like they put, are you ready for this? The Macarena at number one. That was the number one best fad of the 90s. Okay, I admit, we did the Macarena at my 1998 wedding. We did, yeah, we did it at my wedding. I've, you know, shown my kids how to do it, but, you know, they have TikTok stuff nowadays. Here's some of the other things on the list. Now, Pogs are on there. I was too old for Pogs. Grunge music and style. Yeah, Nirvana, all that kind of stuff, wearing the flannels and everything like that. I really didn't get into the grunge stuff. Super Soakers. Nintendo Game Boy. Yeah, I love playing Tetris on the Nintendo Game Boy. Starter jackets. Yeah, my brother had those. Chicago Bulls were really popular. Used to see Charlotte Hornets, all those kind of stuff. Slap bracelets, ska music groups like the Mighty Mighty Boss Tones and No Doubt. Yeah, No Doubt started out as a ska group. Beanie Babies. Oh, my goodness. Yes, Beanie Babies. I was working for the Martinsburg Berkeley County Parks and Rec during my college years, towards the end of the 90s, and they had the Beanie Babies and the Happy Meal. And I was over by the one in Martinsburg, the McDonald's in Martinsburg, and I went over during my lunch hour, and you could just see, because back then you had to buy a Happy Meal to get the toy, and people were buying Happy Meals and throwing them in the trash just to get those mini Beanie Babies. Remember the Princess Di one was supposed to be worth, like, in years, like thousands and thousands of dollars? Rollerblades, they were popular in the 90s. Other things, what would you add to the list? That's a question on our Facebook page today. What's a fad you remember from the 90s? 929-WXDC. Here's some other things. The birth of gangster rap and hip-hop fashion. Teen TV also was a big draw, like Saved by the Bell. Beverly Hills 90210, My So-Called Life, Buffy the Vampire Slayer. I said Walkman. Like, I evolved from having a cassette Walkman to a CD Walkman. Also, wearing, like, preppy. Like, when I was in high school, we wore preppy stuff. We wore, like, you know, the turtlenecks under sweatshirts and that kind of stuff. My senior picture, though, was taken in a Orioles jersey. There was a lot of sports jerseys that everybody was wearing. All those fun stuff from the 90s. And I know a lot of you guys remember stuff. So you can share it to me on our website, our Facebook page, 929-WXDC.
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2: 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On 81 between Winchester, Martinsburg, and Hagerstown, there are no accidents. Where 70 and 81 come together, it's busy. 70 between Hancock, Hagerstown, Myersville, and Frederick, all lanes are open. You merge onto southbound 270, big delays out of Urbana, and that takes you past Hightstown. 15 across Point of Rocks, heavy. 15 going into Luckett's. The rest of the ride to Limestone School Road, traffic's jammed. And Route 9, traffic slows at the West Virginia-Virginia line to Harper's Ferry Road. Heavy into Hillsboro. Traffic slows Percival Road to the Berlin Turnpike. And then on Route 7, the Berlin Turnpike to get past Route 9. That is just a steady train of volume. I'm Allie Oakley with traffic.
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3: Here's your Panhandle News Network forecast. Today will be cloudy with a high of 68. Tonight, expect clear to partly cloudy skies and chilly temperatures with a low of 40. Tomorrow will be partly sunny with a high of 69. By Wednesday, it will be cloudy and breezy with a chance of a couple of showers and a thunderstorm reaching a high of 69. With your exclusive AccuWeather forecast, I'm meteorologist Joe Lundberg on Cool 92.9.
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92.9, Morgan County's greatest hits at 7:30. Nothing like some Doobie Brothers to get you going on your Monday morning. It's currently 45 degrees, and we have cool news on the way. Right now, it's Genesis on Cool 92.9. Good morning.

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0: Every spring in New England, on the first warm, wet night after the ground thaws, thousands of frogs and salamanders emerge from the woods and make their way to their pools where they were born to lay the next generation of eggs. The migration is ancient, instinctual, but the roads that now cut through their paths are deadly. For the past decade, volunteers in Maine have dropped everything when the conditions are right to help the animals cross safely in what they call Big Night. Last month, more than 1,200 observers at 650 sites across Maine participated. In one area, volunteers counted over 100 spring peepers, 34 wood frogs, and 18 spotted salamanders, with only 9 found dead. The group Maine Big Night also volunteers to collect data on the migration that is reshaping local infrastructure decisions, including alternate de-icing methods to reduce road salt runoff and fencing projects to guide the animals towards existing culverts. That's pretty cool. They're helping the frogs and salamanders migrate and stopping people along the road and let them pass. And that's some cool news.
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2: 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On 81 between Winchester, Martinsburg, and Hagerstown, I don't see accidents. Southbound side, it's pretty heavy there. Southbound 81 at 70, and 70 between Hancock, Hagerstown, and Frederick. All lanes are open. Eastbound side is 70. Traffic slows on your way to 29 Ellicott City, and southbound 270 out of Urbana to Hyattstown. Traffic's jammed. 355 and 80 in Urbana, there was an accident. 15, Luckett's, the rest of the ride past White's Ferry. Yeah, traffic will slow. Route 9, traffic slows before you get to Sagal Road, and that's really going to stay with you on your way to the Berlin Turnpike as well as Hamilton Station. I'm Allie Oakley with traffic.
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3: Here's your Panhandle News Network forecast. Today will be cloudy with a high of 68. Tonight, expect clear to partly cloudy skies and chilly temperatures with a low of 40. Tomorrow will be partly sunny with a high of 69. By Wednesday, it will be cloudy and breezy with a chance of a couple of showers and a thunderstorm reaching a high of 69. With your exclusive AccuWeather forecast, I'm meteorologist Joe Lundberg on Cool 92.9.
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0: Cool 92.9, Morgan County's greatest hits. 7:48. Good morning. I'm Danielle. 47 degrees. Cloudy today. 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We got great deals on our 50% Friday page at 929WXDC.com. And the Kekapin Resort State Park, it went live like 2 weeks ago. And there's only a few of those left. They are going very fast. So you can get a half off a round of golf. So if that's something that you would like to give someone for Father's Day, since we had Mother's Day yesterday, we're heading straight to Father's Day now, this would be a great deal. 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
2: 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I just don't see any accidents. Traffic looks good getting into Mogginsville and Greencastle. 70 between Hancock, Hagerstown, South Mountain, and into Frederick. All lanes are open. You merge onto South Southbound 270 delays Urbana, and that takes you past Hydestown. 15 Point of Rocks busy. 15's jammed from Luckett's to get past Limestone School Road. And Route 9, traffic slows Sagal Road, and that's going to take you off and on toward the Berlin Turnpike. Also heavy at Hamilton Station. Route 7, Berlin Turnpike to Route 9. Traffic's heavy. I'm Allie Oakley with traffic.
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20: Here's your Panhandle News Network forecast. Today will be cloudy with a high of 68. Tonight, expect clear to partly cloudy skies and chilly temperatures with a low of 40. Tomorrow will be partly sunny with a high of 69. By Wednesday, it will be cloudy and breezy with a chance of a couple of showers and a thunderstorm reaching a high of 69. With your exclusive AccuWeather forecast, I'm meteorologist Joe Lundberg on Cool 92.9.
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From Paw Paw to Martinsburg, Great Kakapin to Buck Valley. 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
2: Good morning. With your news update, I'm Marcia Kovalik. Early voting in the Mountain State turned out comparatively low in this non-presidential election year primary. Morgan County Clerk Kimberly Nichols is reflecting on this, her last election season after 25 years.
3: I'll be retiring at the end of the year. I've been here 25 years. We love the new machines that we have right now. They're just so friendly, you know, friendly machines. We don't have the paper rolls anymore. All they got to do at the end of the night is push a button to close the polls.
2: Tomorrow will be the first election in West Virginia in which voters have been required to show a photo ID before they can access a ballot. Many voters have remarked they thought this had been a requirement all along. Read more at WVMetroNews.com. West Virginia voters will be deciding two seats on the state Supreme Court tomorrow. Unlike most other races on the ballot, elections for justices and seats like boards of education are not primary elections. Those seats will be decided tomorrow. At Thursday's meeting of the Berkeley County Commission, Director of Community Development Brian Ross addressed the commission to seek a waiver of fees for downstream strategies.
4: They're grant funded and they do stream restoration projects across the state. They currently now have two projects that they're going to start around the end of June. These two projects consist of about 300 feet of stream restoration to where they're going to be doing tree planting and managed turf areas to save on erosion of Mill Creek. They already have to deal with DNR and U.S. Army Corps of Engineers for stream encroachment.
2: The commission waived those fees. There are a number of updated stories at our website. Among them, the USDA has designated 6 West Virginia counties and 9 Maryland counties as natural disaster areas due to drought conditions. And there are a number of updates from the U.S. Attorney's Office about local convictions and sentencing. All that at PanhandleNewsNetwork.com. For the Panhandle News Network, I'm Marcia Kovalik.
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5: 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On 81, traffic is fine right now between Winchester and Martinsburg, where 70 and 81 come together. It's busy. I don't see any problems into Greencastle. 70 looks great. Hancock, Hagerstown to Frederick, northbound 15. It is very heavy in Frederick from Jefferson Street to Rosemont, a little bit beyond. On 15, traffic is busy at Point of Rocks, but busier yet when you get to Sphinx Ferry Road, past Limestone School Road, and Route 9, it's heavy. Sagal Road to Harper's Ferry Road, off and on into Hillsboro, very heavy when you get to Percival Road to the Berlin Turnpike, certainly at Hamilton Station as well. I'm Allie Oakley with traffic.
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6: Here's your Panhandle News Network forecast. Today will be cloudy with a high of 68. Tonight, expect clear to partly cloudy skies and chilly temperatures with a low of 40. Tomorrow will be partly sunny with a high of 69. By Wednesday, it will be cloudy and breezy with a chance of a couple of showers and a thunderstorm reaching a high of 69. With your exclusive AccuWeather forecast, I'm meteorologist Joe Lundberg on Cool 92.9.
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92.9, Morgan County's greatest hits. Good morning, I'm Danielle, hanging out with you on your Monday till 10. Coming up this hour, we have community conversations coming up at 8:30. Also, we'll go back in the day. Right now, here's Anita Baker on Cool 92.9.

0: 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It's 8:21. 47 degrees, cloudy today, a high of 66.
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0: 168 years ago, in 1858, Minnesota became the 32nd state in the Union. Its nickname is the land of 10,000 lakes, but the state actually has about 12,000 lakes, giving it more shoreline than California, Florida, and Hawaii combined. 42 years ago in 1984, Firestarter, starring 9-year-old Drew Barrymore, was released. 37 years ago in 1989, Kenya announced that it would seek a worldwide ban on the trade of ivory, a move intended to preserve its fast-dwindling elephant herds. 37 years ago in 1989, the 217th and final episode of Dynasty aired. 31 years ago in 1995, Jimmy Vaughn, Eric Clapton, B.B. King, Buddy Guy, and Robert Cray reunited for a tribute to Stevie Ray Vaughan. All five had played with Stevie Ray at his last show on August 26, 1990, before he was killed in a helicopter crash. 29 years ago in 1997, IBM supercomputer Deep Blue defeated world champion Garry Kasparov at chess. It was the first time a computer had ever defeated a world champion chess player. And 11 years ago in 2015, Tom Brady was suspended by the NFL for tampering with footballs during the AFC Championship game. A few months earlier, Brady set out the first four games of the 2016-2017 season, but he ended the Patriots. When it ended, the Patriots still won the Super Bowl that year. And that is your Back in the Day.
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3: 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On 81 between Winchester, Martinsburg, and Hagerstown, there are no accidents. Where 70 and 81 come together, still busy. 70 between Hancock, Hagerstown, South Mountain, and Frederick. All lanes are open. You merge onto southbound 270. Heavy traffic out of Urbana past Hyattstown. 27 Ridge Road to 370. And then on 15 Spinks Ferry Road to ride past Limestone School Road, still quite heavy. Route 9 heavy at Harper's Ferry Road after you pass Cider Mill Road to Hillsboro, and you're lining up at the Berlin Turnpike. You've got some brief delays at Hamilton Station, but eastbound Route 7 slows before you get to Hamilton Station Road past Route 9. I'm Allie Oakley with traffic.
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4: Here's your Panhandle News Network forecast. Today will be cloudy with a high of 68. Tonight, expect clear to partly cloudy skies and chilly temperatures with a low of 40. Tomorrow will be partly sunny with a high of 69. By Wednesday, it will be cloudy and breezy with a chance of a couple of showers and a thunderstorm, reaching a high of 69. With your exclusive AccuWeather forecast, I'm meteorologist Joe Lundberg on Cool 92.9.
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0: 92.9, Morgan County's greatest hits. 8:32 on your Monday morning. I'm Danielle. 50 degrees, cloudy today, a high of 66.
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0: In studio with me this morning is BB Hahn. She is bringing in the May this weekend.
2: Yes, we are, even though it's been here for a little while.
0: Thanks so much for coming in this morning to tell us about bringing in the May. What is the story behind how this got started?
2: How this got started? Well, I was talking to one of the Ice House people one day, and they asked me if I was interested in curating an art show at the gallery. And I'd never really curated a show before, but I thought, I know a lot of good artists. Sure, I'll do that. So I called all my friends that made fairy or fantasy type of art, and they said, okay. And we had a show. We got the show together, but then somebody said, well, you know, BB, usually when we have these gallery shows, we have an activity or an event to support that and, you know, promote it. So I said, oh, I know. We'll have a fairy tea party. We'll have a fairy garden party right back there in the courtyard. So we did. We had a little day-long festival. We had some music and some games. We had a maypole. And at the end of the day, everybody said, gee, BB, that sure was fun. Why don't we do it again next year? And so we did. And that was 6 years ago. It was the end of COVID. We were all very happy and excited to be together outside. It was wonderful. And I think that feeling goes on today. We're just all happy to be outside together and having a good time.
0: Yep. And it's grown over the last 6 years to include a new ball this year.
2: Oh, yes. The Gossamer Holler Fairy Ball will take place this Saturday night on the 16th of May at 7 o'clock at the Ice House. It's only $12. And for that $12, you get two bands. You get the Dust Bowl Fairies from the Hudson Valley in New York. And you've got a new band from Berkeley Springs, Welvis. And we're going to have some fun. You'll get to meet all the people of the fairy festival. We're expecting our vendors will be there. And we're just going to have fun. So that's Saturday night. And you can get tickets on the Ice House website. That's macicehouse.org.
0: Mm-hmm.
2: Yeah, macicehouse.org. Right? Mm-hmm. $12. So hope to see a lot of people there. It's going to be fun.
0: Yeah, 7 to 11.
2: If you're, you know, it's going to be a long day, but you can sleep later. Yeah. That's what I always say. Sleep later.
0: All right. So we got the ball, and then the Saturday and Sunday events are in the Berkeley Springs State Park from 11 a.m. to 5 p.m. You guys are going to have a lot of stuff going on.
2: Oh, yes. Well, we have 29 or 30 vendors. All unique. You won't find anything like it anywhere else, I don't think. We've got those coming, and we've got music throughout the day. We've got music coming to you from some of the Black Cat Music Shop, Music Co-op's ensembles, Ukuleleks, and what's the name? What's the band? I couldn't remember. Rafi Das.
0: Yeah.
2: That's Rafi Das. We've got them and a few others. And then we also have the Dust Bowl Fairies playing a couple of sets on Saturday. With Sweet Maple. Some of you may know Robbie Mann. He's an excellent fiddler, and that's his band, Sweet Maple. They'll be playing on Saturday as well. And then Sunday, we have the Black Cat Ensembles again. And here we go. Better Weather.
0: Yeah.
2: Better Weather. Mm-hmm. Right. So it's going to be a full weekend of music and fun. Besides the performers on the stage, you're also going to see some performers in the park, things like giants walking on stilts.
0: We've got
2: them, and we've got some ogres that will want to trade things with you. So just be careful of them. They're a little tricky. And we have some games going on during the festival as well. We have celebra fairies who are famous fairies, at least to themselves. And the trick will be to find them, and their pictures will be in our program. And when you find one of those celebra fairies, they might give you something.
0: Yeah.
2: So we've got that going on, and we've got another treasure hunt where you're just looking for golden acorns. Just find the golden acorns and take them back to the acorn tree. And I don't know what she's going to do, but I'm sure it'll be fun.
0: Yeah.
2: So we have activities for the kids. We've got a crafts tent again, I believe. Kate Colby will be leading the crafts tent, and I think she's making headbands this year with all kinds of ribbons and things like that. So we have the crafts tent. in case you forgot your costume, and I'm saying that with quotes, we have the fairy closet where you can go meet with a fairy fashionista who will help you find from our huge array of all kinds of clothes and bits of clothes your very own fairy costume. And that's free, but we do ask for a donation if you can.
0: Yeah, so that you can go throughout the year and restock your fairy closet.
2: Buy more stuff, yeah. Right. It's so we can go shopping again, essentially. Yep. Thank you. And let's see, you might get hungry. So we do have a few food trucks coming, and they'll be parked on either Fairfax or Washington Streets.
0: Yeah.
2: So you're not going to be hungry.
0: Yeah. Can you tell us before you leave, you a few weeks ago had an event where you guys create fairy houses.
2: Oh, yeah, we do that.
0: Yeah, I love that. And so now what happens with the fairy houses?
2: Well, the fairy houses are installed in 10 of the shops downtown, and you've got to find them, okay? And once you find one of those fairy houses, you'll notice there's an envelope very close by. You are supposed to take one card out of that envelope, and on that card will be one word. So when you find all the other 9 cards, you will have 10 words, which you are supposed to scramble, unscramble, and find the secret message. Whoever emails me at hillbillyfairy@icloud.com, and that is on the card that you'll see, we'll get a prize, and that prize is a very nice signed copy of Fairy Houses by Tracy, oh, I can't remember her last name, but it's a signed copy of her Fairy Houses book. So I hope everybody's having fun finding those houses. Just keep looking for them out there, and then we'll bring them back to the festival probably Saturday and display them just so everybody can see how really lovely they are.
0: Yeah. So bringing in the May this Saturday and Sunday, 11 to 5 in Berkeley Springs State Park. And the ball is Saturday night at the Ice House.
2: Yes.
0: And you can get tickets on their website.
2: Yes, you can.
0: And you guys have a Facebook page, which is Bringing in the May. Mm-hmm. It'll ask you to join the group, but everybody is welcome to join the group.
2: Oh, yes, everybody. I mean, if you're nice, you have to be a nice person. So...
0: And I was telling you, I love your Facebook page because this isn't it's unique to our area, but there are fairy festivals all around.
2: There are.
0: And there's other ones that share on that page. Mm-hmm. So if you really enjoyed the one here in Berkeley Springs, you can travel to another one.
2: Sure.
0: You guys, you said that a lot of the people from other fairy festivals come and actually volunteer at yours.
2: Yes, they do. Yeah. And I go volunteer some of theirs sometimes too. It's a community. So we all help each other.
0: Yeah, that's great. Yeah. Well, good luck with the good weather and everything. Sending good vibes. And you're going to do another great Bringing in the May, I know.
2: Yes, we are. Thank you so much.
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8: Here's your Panhandle News Network forecast. Today will be cloudy with a high of 68. Tonight, expect clear to partly cloudy skies and chilly temperatures with a low of 40. Tomorrow will be partly sunny with a high of 69. By Wednesday, it will be cloudy and breezy with a chance of a couple of showers and a thunderstorm, reaching a high of 69. With your exclusive AccuWeather forecast, I'm meteorologist Joe Lundberg on Cool 92.9.
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0: 92.9 Morgan County's greatest hits. 8:53, 48 degrees, slow start to warming up today. Cloudy, a high of 66. Looking at the extended forecast, looks like a week from now we'll be in a trend of 80 degree weather. So we're going to get back in the 80s, but it's okay because we're getting to the end of May, and a lot of times with heading towards Memorial Day, we want it to be warm so we can be outside and all that kind of stuff. So not hating the weather so far. Tuesdays are Tail Wagon Tuesdays, where we introduce you to a pet of the week. Cleo is last week's pet. We'll get a new one tomorrow morning. Cleo likes some animals, but would do best in a home with no other pets. She does not like to share her toys or food with other animals, and Cleo loves going for long walks, hiking in the woods. She also enjoys playing fetch and giving hugs. She just needs someone to love on and just show her that she's safe and not going back to the shelter. Cleo and other adoptable animals are ready to find their forever home at the Humane Society of Morgan County. For an application to foster or adopt, go online to hsmc-wv.org.
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0: Morgan County's greatest hits are on Cool 92.9. As you probably know, it's America's 250th birthday, and you might be noticing in the stores and at different places a lot more red, white, and blue than you usually see, because brands are going all out as July 4th approaches. Look for more products to be decked out in red, white, and blue. Here are a few that are getting a head start. Cheerios will release a birthday cake flavored cereal set to hit shelves in a commemorative red, white, and blue box in early summer. Coca-Cola is going all in on the celebration with limited edition America 250 packaging, including custom bottles and Coca-Cola's first ever America 250 collectible mini cans. Mountain Dew will be rebranded as American Dew for the summer. I've already, you know, saw some of that. Oreo has dropped its firecracker pop cookie, which my husband brought that home this weekend. And my son was like, "Mom, smell this." It's not my kind of thing, but they were very excited. And if you are traveling this summer and you come upon a Steak and Shake, they are rolling out a $2.50 Statue of Liberty milkshake. Also seen in stores, candy companies are repackaging their favorite products in patriotic wrappers. So be on the lookout for the red, white, and blue.
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3: Here's your Panhandle News Network forecast. This afternoon will bring cloudy skies and cooler temperatures with a high of 67. Tonight, expect clear to partly cloudy conditions with a low of 43. Tomorrow will be partly sunny with a high of 71.

0: 92.9, Morgan County's greatest hits. Thanks so much for listening this morning. And thanks to B.B. Hahn from Bringing in the May, the event that's happening this weekend at Berkeley Springs State Park, both Saturday and Sunday. And they have a ball to kick it off and everything. You can get more information at their Facebook page, Bringing in the May. Coming up next is Logan. He's going to take you through your Monday workday. And then later on this afternoon, we have Parker Stone. So glad that you're here and listening to Cool 92.9. I'll talk to you again tomorrow.
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Morgan County's greatest hits are on Cool 92.9. Welcome to Monday. I'm Logan Scott. Hope you had a great, wild, and wonderful weekend. Hanging out with you till 3 o'clock at work. Here's Matthew Wilder on Cool 92.9.

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18: Here's your Panhandle News Network forecast. This afternoon will bring cloudy skies and cooler temperatures with a high of 67. Tonight, expect clear to partly cloudy conditions with a low of 43. Tomorrow will be partly sunny with a high of 71. With your exclusive AccuWeather forecast, I'm meteorologist Joe Lundberg on Cool 92.9.
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11: Here's your Panhandle News Network forecast. This afternoon will bring cloudy skies and cooler temperatures with a high of 67. Tonight, expect clear to partly cloudy conditions with a low of 43. Tomorrow will be partly sunny with a high of 71. With your exclusive AccuWeather forecast, I'm meteorologist Joe Lundberg on Cool 92.9.

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0: 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Make it a priority. Buckle up every time. 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

Cool 92.9, we're Morgan County's greatest hits. I'm Logan Scott. Commercial free, cool lunch break. Hey, back tomorrow morning, Hometown Mornings with Danielle. All the info you need to start today, news, weather, and traffic updates.

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Cool 92.9, what'd you see at the box office over the weekend? Well, The Devil Wears Prada 2 came in at number 1, brought in $43 million. Mortal Kombat 2 brought in $40 million. And number 3 was Michael. It brought in $36.5 million. Would love to go see that movie. Here's Journey on Cool.

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Cool 92.9 as we're 10 in a row on a Monday workday. Logan Scott's my name. Thanks so much for hanging out with me. Hope you had a great, wild, and wonderful weekend and getting back into the swing of things. Here's Culture Club. It's Cool 92.9.

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Morgan County's greatest hits are on Cool 92.9. I'm a Logan Scott. 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

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I'm Logan Scott. 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
7: Here's your Panhandle News Network forecast. This afternoon will bring mostly cloudy skies and slightly cooler temperatures with a high of 67. Tonight, expect clear to partly cloudy conditions with a low of 40. Tomorrow is looking partly sunny and delightful with a high of 72. With your exclusive AccuWeather forecast, I'm meteorologist Joe Lundberg on Cool 92.9.
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0: 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Berkeley Springs High School Track and Field Lap Challenge is Saturday from 1 to 2:30 at the Berkeley Springs High School Track at Widmyer Elementary School. There will be races for the youth and a bouncy house. 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

Florida comes in at 1, Connecticut at 2, Pennsylvania at 3. I know some PA drivers. They're not the best. Illinois at 4 and West Virginia at 5. I feel like we're pretty good drivers in West Virginia. How about you? Paul and Oates on Cool 92.9.

Cool 92.9, we're Morgan County's greatest hits. I'm Logan Scott. Wake up weekday morning, 6 to 10 a.m. with Hometown Mornings with Danielle, presented by Dawson's Home Center. Here's some cool news. Go back in the day and be in the know with community conversations, plus news, weather, and traffic updates. 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Here's Michael Jackson.

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0: 9.29, we're Morgan County's greatest hits. I'm Logan Scott. A new survey by MarketWatch reveals that 33% of people now have a side hustle and make an average of $1,242 a month from that job. Yeah, so those side hustles include food and grocery delivery, ride sharing, babysitting and pet sitting, industry consulting, tutoring or teaching, fitness instructing, commerce, resale, content and media activities, and home improvement services. 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
5: Here's your Panhandle News Network forecast. This afternoon will bring mostly cloudy skies and slightly cooler temperatures with a high of 67. Tonight, expect clear to partly cloudy conditions with a low of 40. Tomorrow is looking partly sunny and delightful with a high of 72. With your exclusive AccuWeather forecast, I'm meteorologist Joe Lundberg on Cool 92.9.
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0: Starships on Morgan County's Greatest Hits. We're Cool 92.9. I am Logan Scott, and I'm out the door. Thank you so very much for hanging out with me on a Monday. Back in with you tomorrow at work, beginning at 10 a.m. Stick around, Parker Stone. He's making his way in next, right here on Morgan County's Greatest Hits. We're Cool 92.9. Bye-bye.
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0: 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This is Cool 92.9. Summer is the perfect time to catch a concert, and even better, to see living legends. The website Ultimate Classic Rock put together a list of the oldest rockers on tour this summer. Leading the group at the tender age of 85 is Ringo Starr. He'll turn 86 this summer and goes on tour later this month. 10 others in the list: Mike Love of the Beach Boys just turned 85 in March. Bob Dylan's 84, but he'll be 85 in just a few weeks. Paul Simon still touring at the age of 84. John Anderson from Yes is 81, and so is Eric Clapton. So is Mickey Dolenz from the Monkees and Rod Stewart. And in the 80s category, rounding out the top 10, Roger Glover and Ian Gillan of Deep Purple, and then John Fogerty. What's the coolest concert you've been to from someone living or passed away? Let me know over on our text line, 304-867-2001.
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14: Here's your Panhandle News Network forecast. Tonight, expect clear to partly cloudy skies with a low of 40. Tomorrow will bring partly sunny conditions, making for a delightful day with a high of 72. Tomorrow night will be cloudy with a low of 49. With your exclusive AccuWeather forecast, I'm meteorologist Jason Caterina on Cool 92.9.
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0: Dan Fogelberg right here on Cool 92.9. 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
2: Tuesday's election will decide what's been a contentious Republican primary in the 15th State Senate District between incumbent and farmer Darren Thorne.
3: I believe that I am the most conservative and proven conservative in this race, and I will hope that Republicans and conservatives will see this tomorrow when they go to the election.
2: Teacher Rob Wolford.
4: What happens here in West Virginia in the greater scheme of things may not amount to a hill of beans in these 50 states, but for West Virginia, by West Virginians, this is our hill. These are our beans. And for out-of-state interests to constantly be, you know, insidiously trying to grab them, to steal them, to make us pay for them, I have to say we need to wake up. And this is a hill I'm willing to fight for.
2: And business owner Ken Reed.
5: I have been lucky enough to be voted into public service before. I have been a county commissioner in Morton County. I've been a state delegate. I have opened up and run businesses in the Eastern Panhandle and Morgan, Berkeley, and Hampshire County. And I believe that's what we need going forward, is people who can actually negotiate and get things done.
2: 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With a check of your local headlines, I'm Luke Wiggs.
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As a reminder, if you ever see news happening throughout our listening area, we encourage you to let us know. 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

0: That's Air Supply right here on Cool 92.9. This past Friday, a new record was set on The Price is Right, and it's hard to say that for a show that's been on TV for more than 50 years. On the Mother's Day-themed episode, a retired veteran named Vanessa won over $240,000 in cash and prizes in a single game. She won $227,000 in cash from the Lion's Share game and then won a luxury trip to Morocco, which totaled value of over $12,500. The previous record of winnings was set in 2016 for a single show with $210,000 from the Cliffhangers game. More to come here on Cool 92.9.
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2: 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On 81, Winchester, Martinsburg, not bad. Traffic slows when you get to 70, off and on to 40. Accident being reported, Potomac Street and North Avenue in Hagerstown. 70 westbound, traffic slows 355 over to 340, then Downsville Pike to 81. After that, to Hancock, it's good. 15, Leesburg to Luckett's, nothing but heavy traffic. Heavy at Point of Rocks and Mountville Road. Route 9 to the Berlin Turnpike, heavy. Route 9, Hillsboro, off and on to Harper's Ferry Road. You're going to find a bunch of heavy volume as well. I'm Allie Oakley with traffic.
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2: Here's your Panhandle News Network forecast. Tonight, expect clear to partly cloudy skies with a low of 40. Tomorrow will bring partly sunny conditions, making for a delightful day with a high of 72. Tomorrow night will be cloudy with a low of 49. With your exclusive AccuWeather forecast, I'm meteorologist Jason Caterina on Cool 92.9.
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0: Morgan County's greatest hits. 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It's time once again for another community update brought to you as always by Clark's Home Furnishing Service that you just don't get from the big guys. Happening this Saturday, May 16th from 1 to 2:30 that afternoon at the Berkeley Springs High School track at Widmyer Elementary School. It is the Berkeley Springs High School Track and Field Lap Challenge. There'll be races for the youth and a bouncy house. Proceeds go towards the Berkeley Springs High School track team. For more information on this event and other events going on throughout our listening area, hit the Connect drop down at our website, 929WXDC.com, because WVRC Media and Cool 92.9 care about community.
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2: Tuesday's election will decide what's been a contentious Republican primary in the 15th State Senate District. Between incumbent and farmer Darren Thorne.
3: I believe that I am the most conservative and proven conservative in this race. And I will hope that Republicans and conservatives will see this tomorrow when they go to the election.
2: Teacher Rob Wolford.
4: What happens here in West Virginia in the greater scheme of things may not amount to a hill of beans in these 50 states. But for West Virginia, by West Virginians, this is our hill. These are our beans. And for out-of-state interests to constantly be, you know, insidiously trying to grab them, to steal them, to make us pay for them, I have to say, we need to wake up. And this is a hill I'm willing to fight for.
2: And business owner Ken Reed.
5: I have been lucky enough to be voted into public service before. I have been a county commissioner in Morton County. I've been a state delegate. I have opened up and run businesses in the Eastern Panhandle and Morgan, Berkeley, and Hampshire County. And I believe that's what we need going forward, is people who can actually negotiate and get things done.
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We're proud to live here, too.

Morgan County's greatest hits. This is Cool 92.9. FIFA has announced headline performers for this year's World Cup opening ceremonies across three countries. Katy Perry, Anita, Lisa, and Tyla, among others, will perform June the 12th at SoFi Stadium in Los Angeles before the U.S. faces off with Paraguay. Canada ceremonies at Toronto's BMO Field will showcase Alanis Morissette, Alessia Cara, Michael Bublé, and others before Canada plays Bosnia and Herzegovina. And Mexico's June 11th ceremony at Azteca Stadium includes J Balvin and Alejandro Fernandez, amongst others, before Mexico meets South Africa. Additional artists are set to be announced later, with ceremonies beginning 90 minutes before kickoff.

Morgan County's greatest hits. You've got it on Cool 92.9, playing you the greatest hits ever made from Berkeley Springs to Big Pool, Hancock to Hedgesville, Great Cacapon to Mercersburg, and everywhere in between on this Monday afternoon. Let's take you back to 1981 with Barbara Streisand and the Bee Gees, Barry Gibb teaming up for Guilty here on Cool 92.9.

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0: 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It is time once again for celebrity birthdays on this 11th day of May. And if you are celebrating a birthday today, a big happy birthday to you from all of us here at Cool 92.9. Pop superstar Sabrina Carpenter is celebrating a birthday today. She is 27, the espresso hit star. Lana Condor is 29 today. She's Lara Jean Covey in the hit Netflix trilogy To All the Boys I've Loved Before. She got her start as Jubilee in X-Men Apocalypse. Cam Newton, the former Carolina Panthers quarterback, is 37 today, won the NFL's MVP award in 2015, led the Panthers to the Super Bowl in 2016, but they lost to Peyton Manning and the Denver Broncos. Puerto Rican singer Prince Royce is 37 today. You might know him for Stuck on a Feeling with Snoop Dogg or his song Back It Up with J-Lo and Pitbull. Also celebrating a birthday today, Avery from Nashville, Jonathan Jackson, is 44 today. 58 today is Jeffrey Donovan, is Micah Weston, the blacklisted spy on Burn Notice, also the underrated Book of Shadows, Blair Witch 2 is what he starred in. Martha Quinn, an original MTV VJ, is celebrating birthday number 67 today. Louis Fakhrin is 93 today as well. 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
2: 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On 81 between Winchester, Martinsburg, and Hagerstown, that's good, but they were doing some road work south of 66. So once you start to head toward Reliance Road, woo, that is a big delay. 70 westbound, traffic slows 355 to 340, and then you're also going to slow when you get to Downsville Pike to 81, and then you're out of there to Hancock. 15, Leesburg to Luckett's, very heavy traffic, heavy at Point of Rocks and Mountville Road. Route 9, you're lined up at the Berlin Turnpike, Hillsboro, Cider Mill Road to Harper's Ferry Road. Then you're going to be fine to Charlestown and Martinsburg. I'm Allie Oakley with traffic.
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13: Here's your Panhandle News Network forecast. Tonight, expect clear to partly cloudy skies with a low of 40. Tomorrow will bring partly sunny conditions, making for a delightful day with a high of 72. Tomorrow night will be cloudy with a low of 49. With your exclusive AccuWeather forecast, I'm meteorologist Jason Caterina on Cool 92.9.
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0: Morgan County's greatest hits, you've got it on Cool 92.9. Dancing with the Stars, latest spinoff show. Dancing with the Stars, the next pro, now has a premiere date on ABC. It is going to set to premiere on July 13th. The series will base around its search for the next professional dancer to join the cast for season 35 this fall. Wildlife conservationist Robert Irwin will host the show. Irwin was this past season's winner of Dancing with the Stars with his partner Whitney Carson back in December. More coming up here on Cool 92.9.
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2: Tuesday's election will decide what's been a contentious Republican primary in the 15th State Senate District between incumbent and farmer Darren Thorne.
3: I believe that I am the most conservative and proven conservative in this race. And I will hope that Republicans and conservatives will see this tomorrow when they go to the election.
2: Teacher Rob Wolford.
4: What happens here in West Virginia in the greater scheme of things may not amount to a hill of beans in these 50 states, but for West Virginia, by West Virginians, this is our hill. These are our beans. And for out-of-state interests to constantly be, you know, insidiously trying to grab them, to steal them, to make us pay for them, I have to say, we need to wake up. And this is a hill I'm willing to fight for.
2: And business owner Ken Reed.
5: I have been lucky enough to be voted into public service before. I have been a county commissioner in Morton County. I've been a state delegate. I have opened up and run businesses in the Eastern Panhandle in Morgan, Berkeley, and Hampshire County. And I believe that's what we need going forward is people who can actually negotiate and get things done.
2: You can find those complete interviews on our Panhandle News Network Spotify page. 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

Morgan County's greatest hits. You're listening to Cool 92.9, your spot for the greatest hits ever made. And the songs you know the words to as we get you out of work and on your way here on this Monday evening. Here's Elton John, back to 1980, Little Jeannie.

Morgan County's greatest hits. This is Cool 92.9. 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We're giving away the ATV Saturday, June 6th. Must be present that day at Tim Brook Honda of Winchester.

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0: That sticks right here on Cool 92.9. It is time once again for our daily trip into the DeLorean and what happened in today's date in cool history. We're starting off today in 1858 with Minnesota officially becoming the 32nd state in the U.S. It's nicknamed the Land of 10,000 Lakes, but the state actually has about 12,000 lakes, giving it more of a shoreline than California, Florida, and Hawaii combined. Also on today's date in history, Siam officially changed its name to Thailand for the second time. The first time was back in 1939, but they changed it back to Siam in 1945. Also on today's date in history, Bob Marley passing away of cancer in Miami only at the age of 36, that coming 45 years ago today. Firestar, starring a 9-year-old Drew Barrymore, was released on today's date in 1984. Richie Valens was finally awarded a star on the Hollywood Walk of Fame 31 years after his death on today's date in 1990. In 1995, Jimmy Vaughn, Eric Clapton, B.B. King, Buddy Guy, and Robert Cray reunited for a tribute to Stevie Ray Vaughan. All five had played with Stevie Ray at his last show on August 26th of 1990 before he died in a helicopter crash. Also on today's date in history, in 2015, Tom Brady suspended by the NFL for tampering with footballs during the AFC Championship game a few months before earlier. Known now as Deflategate, Brady sat out the first four games of the 2016-17 NFL season, but for now, the Patriots still went on to win the Super Bowl that year. And also on today's date in history, in 2020, old school actor Jerry Stiller, who played Jerry Seinfeld's dad in Seinfeld and King of Queens, passed away at the age of 92. More to come here on Cool 92.9.
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19: Here's your Panhandle News Network forecast. Tonight, expect clear to partly cloudy skies with a low of 40. Tomorrow will bring partly sunny conditions, making for a delightful day with a high of 72. Tomorrow night will be cloudy with a low of 49. With your exclusive AccuWeather forecast, I'm meteorologist Jason Caterina on Cool 92.9.
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0: Morgan County's greatest hits, you've got it on Cool 92.9. I'm Parker Stone. A big thank you, as always, for spending the tail end of your workday and your ride home right here on Cool 92.9. More great music is coming up for you through the rest of your Monday evening. Don't forget Hometown Mornings with Danielle, your place to be to start every single weekday morning here in Morgan County and the surrounding area. She's back with you beginning at 6, brought to you by Dawson's Home Center in Berkeley Springs. 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